when you get ready, you come home and you please. Did I ever rather love me? Think I'd be alone with me. Try talk to you, baby, and let you know just how I feel. If I don't like it, that's someone is out of it. Still you're warm. You're not only bird that flies in the sky. Ask me no question, darling. You know I wanna change the world out here. Because a long line your eyes to be running, and you live to be close to mine.

Tascoon. Tascoon. Tascoon, baby. Green or yellow basket. Send a letter to my baby.

the 7 hours, on the 7th day, on the 7 months, baby. 7 doctors say he will born for good loving. That you gonna say.